0: Sorry to interrupt your favorite music out of Portland, Oregon, but it is time for a look at your concert calendar for Thursday. A couple of good shows coming up on Thursday the 28th. The ICUs, they're going to be live at the No Fun Bar on Thursday. And local band Nug, who just released a new song called Meltdown, which you can hear here every day on Radio Hot Tub. They're at Mississippi Studios, also coming up on Thursday.
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Oh, it always gives me such pleasure to interrupt your favorite music out of Portland, Oregon to give you a concert calendar for Friday. Man, there's a lot of good shows coming up on Friday, May 29th. Camp Crush is going to be over at Mississippi Studios coming up on Friday. Nielsen Family going to be at the Firkin on Friday. Wonder Thighs will be at the Word Hut on Friday. Ladybug Infestation and Dream Battalion will both be at the Alberta Street Pub on Friday. Lions of the Interstate and Dan Lurie and the Quarter System both perform live at the No Fun on Friday. And two more Radio Hot Tub bands at the Mission Theater. Gata Galactica and H-Dog and the Smog perform live at the Mission Theater. That's all coming up on Friday. Friday. Stay tuned to hear all the bands we just mentioned right here on Radio Hot Tub, the Sound of Portland.

0: Hey, it's Uncle Scotty of Radio Hot Tub here in the glamorous Radio Hot Tub Studios. I'm the highly overpaid CEO of this radio company. 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Tell them that Uncle Scotty has a venereal disease. Whatever it takes to get people listening to the local Portland bands, spread the word somehow. Do it now. Do it right now. Got better ideas? 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You're doing a great job. Keep it up.
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0: Oh, it always gives me such pleasure to interrupt your favorite music out of Portland, Oregon to give you a concert calendar for Friday. Man, there's a lot of good shows coming up on Friday, May 29th. Camp Crush is going to be over at Mississippi Studios coming up on Friday. Nielsen Family going to be at the Firkin on Friday. Wonder Thighs will be at the Word Hut on Friday. Ladybug Infestation and Dream Battalion will both be at the Alberta Street Pub on Friday. Lions of the Interstate and Dan Lurie and the Quarter System both perform live at the No Fun on Friday. And two more Radio Hot Tub bands at the Mission Theater. Gata Galactica and H-Dog and the Smog perform live at the Mission Theater. That's all coming up on Friday.
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climbed right into my room and said, "No more sad songs or we punch you in your face." But I'd written a bunch of stuff and they got me pretty high, and I'm had like some of the words I said. Okay.

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Now, we don't got any of that stuff, but we do have stickers. 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

0: Hey, it's Uncle Scotty of Radio Hot Tub here in the glamorous Radio Hot Tub Studios. I'm the highly overpaid CEO of this radio company. 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Tell them that Uncle Scotty has a venereal disease. Whatever it takes to get people listening to the local Portland bands, spread the word somehow. Do it now. Do it right now. Got better ideas? 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You're doing a great job. Keep it up.
1: Goodbye.

0: We are supersonic explosion action. We just pissed in the tub.
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You know, I got a lot of music on this Radio Hot Tub library here, and I try to keep up to date as well as I can, but sometimes I notice that these bands on the list disappear. They're not playing any gigs. We haven't heard anything from them for over a year. So then I remove them from the playlist, and then suddenly some of those bands will pop back into existence. What happened? Did they just decide they want to play only one gig a year? Maybe they went through a member change. Maybe somebody had a sex change. God knows, there's so many reasons a band might not play out for a while. But one of those bands is called Wild Ire. Seems like it's been a couple of years at least since I've seen them play here in Portland. But they're at Dante's on Wednesday, May 27th. Go check them out and ask them, did one of you have a sex change? Wild Ire, Dante's, Wednesday, May 27th. You'll hear music from Wild Ire every day right here on Radio Hot Tub, the sound of Portland.

I've got to sit in that tub at 111 degrees for at least 8 minutes a day, okay? I'm sorry.

South of murder, west of despair, north of the South Pole, look if you dare, east of St. Louis, but west of the fair, south of the carnival, right over there.

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Hit the bricks with me, and we're gonna tear up bricks of words. Songs are the motor, day or night, close to the border.

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Reality moves without batting the lash. She don't care who you are, or if you have any cash, or if you live or you die, or your grand demise. 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Hit the bricks. Hit the bricks with me, won't ya? Hit the bricks. Hit the bricks with me, won't ya? Hit the bricks.

You know, I got a lot of music on this Radio Hot Tub library here, and I try to keep up to date as well as I can, but sometimes I notice that these bands on the list disappear. They're not playing any gigs. We haven't heard anything from them for over a year. So then I remove them from the playlist, and then suddenly some of those bands will pop back into existence. What happened? Did they just decide they want to play only one gig a year? Maybe they went through a member change. Maybe somebody had a sex change. God knows, there's so many reasons a band might not play out for a while. But one of those bands is called Wild Ire. Seems like it's been a couple of years at least since I've seen them play here in Portland, but they're at Dante's on Wednesday, May 27th. Go check them out and ask them, did one of you have a sex change? Wild Ire, Dante's, Wednesday, May 27th. You'll hear music from Wild Ire every day right here on Radio Hot Tub, the sound of Portland.

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Oh, it always gives me such pleasure to interrupt your favorite music out of Portland, Oregon to give you a concert calendar for Friday. Friday. Friday. Man, there's a lot of good shows coming up on Friday, May 29th. Camp Crush is going to be over at Mississippi Studios coming up on Friday. Nielsen Family going to be at the Firkin on Friday. Wonder Thighs will be at the Word Hut on Friday. Ladybug Infestation and Dream Battalion will both be at the Alberta Street Pub on Friday. Lions of the Interstate and Dan Lurie and the Quarter System both perform live at the No Fun on Friday. And two more Radio Hot Tub bands at the Mission Theater. Gatta Galactica and H-Dog and the Smog perform live at the Mission Theater. That's all coming up on Friday. Friday. Friday. Stay tuned to hear all the bands we just mentioned right here on Radio Hot Tub, the Sound of Portland.

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Hey, Uncle Scotty here in the Radio Hot Tub Studios, reminding you that I understand your feelings on Sunday. You've been out to see live local bands on Friday night, Saturday night, and maybe on Sunday you're a little bit worn down. But may I suggest that you get out on Sunday, May 31st for an afternoon show at Music Millennium featuring our very own Die Right. Okay, they're really not our very own. They belong to everybody, but I like to think of them as part of my personal life. Die Right is one of the most talented bands in Portland, Oregon, and they're going to be doing a record release and a live performance at Music Millennium fans in Portland, Oregon, and they're going to be doing a record release and a live performance at Music Millennium coming up on Sunday, May 31st.

0: Oh, I forgot to take my pants off before I got in the hot tub. 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
0: Latinum! 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

0: You know, I got a lot of music on this Radio Hot Tub library here, and I try to keep up to date as well as I can, but sometimes I notice that these bands on the list disappear. They're not playing any gigs, we haven't heard anything from them for over a year, so then I remove them from the playlist, and then suddenly some of those bands will pop back into existence. What happened? Did they just decide they want to play only one gig a year? Maybe they went through a member change. Maybe somebody had a sex change. God knows, there's so many reasons a band might not play out for a while. But one of those bands is called Wild Ire. Seems like it's been a couple of years at least since I've seen them play here in Portland. But they're at Dante's on Wednesday, May 27th. Go check them out and ask them, did one of you have a sex change? Wild Ire, Dante's, Wednesday, May 27th. You'll hear music from Wild Ire every day right here on Radio Hot Tub, the sound of Portland.
1: Life, it used to be easy, floating in the greasy grime all night, not a care in the world, just fight, freeze, flight, and you didn't live long if you didn't choose right. The creature under your bed, turns out it's all in your head, but you don't want to turn out the light. Isn't that right? Then the world exploded, civilization came along and we all got promoted. One of your new tasty tasks entails the mass production of masks. Funny how things change, now even your own kind seem kinda strange. The tribe got smaller and they're living in squalor. This ain't exactly the home on the range. And you feel something creepy crawling into your brain. It's like a nightmare, but you're not sleepy. And the best of the best can't stand the strain. Know what I'm saying? Here's the refrain. If you don't feel right, it's

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You can obsess about the mess you made and sit in that like a miserable marinade. Like you've been filleted. The enchanter comes, drops faith in your cup. Now speak the truth, and you don't even have to back it up. But you'll be thirsty again, 'cause there's a crack in that thing and nothing stays in. The ones with the answers are excellent dancers. It's a world of comparison. 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

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Not even Jesus himself could fix it. But Josh smiled up on me and Jesus heard the doctor giving me bad news so callously. Jesus put down his guitar and said, hey, Dimebag Darrell, wanna make a miracle with me?

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What for? Well, just to see me. Jesus rocks the sidecar passing dime. Angel dudes singing Bohemian Rhapsody with a knock knock at my window, so I went and opened it. A puff of smoke, it came into my face. Jesus Christ and Dimebag Darrell climbed right into my room and said, "No more sad songs or we punch you in your face." But I'd written a bunch of stuff and they got me pretty high, and I'm had like some of the words I said.

Oh, it always gives me such pleasure to interrupt your favorite music out of Portland, Oregon to give you a concert calendar for Friday. Friday. Friday. Man, there's a lot of good shows coming up on Friday, May 29th. Camp Crush is going to be over at Mississippi Studios coming up on Friday. Nielsen Family going to be at the Firkin on Friday. Wonder Thighs will be at the Word Hut on Friday. Ladybug Infestation and Dream Battalion will both be at the Alberta Street Pub on Friday. Lions of the Interstate and Dan Lurie and the Quarter System both perform live at the No Fun on Friday. And two more Radio Hot Tub bands at the Mission Theater. Gatta Galactica and H-Dog and the Smog perform live at the Mission Theater. That's all coming up on Friday. Friday. Friday. 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

You know, I got a lot of music on this Radio Hot Tub library here, and I try to keep up to date as well as I can, but sometimes I notice that these bands on the list disappear. They're not playing any gigs. We haven't heard anything from them for over a year. So then I remove them from the playlist, and then suddenly some of those bands will pop back into existence. What happened? Did they just decide they want to play only one gig a year? Maybe they went through a member change. Maybe somebody had a sex change. God knows, there's so many reasons a band might not play out for a while. But one of those bands is called Wild Ire. Seems like it's been a couple of years at least since I've seen them play here in Portland. But they're at Dante's on Wednesday, May 27th. Go check them out and ask them, did one of you have a sex change? Wild Ire, Dante's. Go check them out and ask them, did one of you have a sex change? Wild Ire, Dante's, Wednesday, May 27th. You'll hear music from Wild Ire

0: Hey, it's Uncle Scotty of Radio Hot Tub here in the glamorous Radio Hot Tub Studios. I'm the highly overpaid CEO of this radio company. 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Tell them that Uncle Scotty has a venereal disease. Whatever it takes to get people listening to the local Portland bands, spread the word somehow. Do it now. Do it right now. Got better ideas? 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You're doing a great job. Keep it up.
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I'm going to drink in this bar. I'm going to fight like this and live like this. This is the thing that I'm talking about, this bar, this game. You know what happened? That night never repeated again. It was like

0: Sorry to interrupt your favorite music out of Portland, Oregon, but it is time for a look at your concert calendar for Thursday. Thursday. Couple of good shows coming up on Thursday the 28th. The ICUs, they're going to be live at the No Fun Bar on Thursday. And local band Nug, who just released a new song called Meltdown, which you can hear here every day on Radio Hot Tub. They're at Mississippi Studios, also coming up on Thursday.
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0: wait a second. Are you reporting is that girls don't like this?
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0: Get the f*** out of here. Come on. We're just acknowledging that you did a good thing today getting up out of bed. Oh, sweetheart! Yo! She don't even know. She probably got headphones on.

Thursday. A couple of good shows coming up on Thursday the 28th. The ICUs, they're going to be live at the No Fun Bar on Thursday. And local band Nug, who just released a new song called Meltdown, which you can hear here every day on Radio Hot Tub. They're at Mississippi Studios, also coming up on Thursday. Stay tuned to hear all the bands we just mentioned right here on Radio Hot Tub, the Sound of Portland.

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Now, we don't got any of that stuff, but we do have stickers. 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Find Uncle Scotty. 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

0: Hey, it's Uncle Scotty of Radio Hot Tub here in the glamorous Radio Hot Tub Studios. I'm the highly overpaid CEO of this radio company. 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Tell them that Uncle Scotty has a venereal disease. Whatever it takes to get people listening to the local Portland bands, spread the word somehow. Do it now. Do it right now. 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You're doing a great job. Keep it up.
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1: Saturday.
0: Saturday. Saturday. But if you're clever, you know, you can do your best. Here's a bunch of shows coming up on Saturday the 30th. Let's start over at the Firkin Tavern, where Rocket 3 has reunited for a gig. Firkin Tavern, Rocket 3 on Saturday. Creature Party, they're live at the Swan Dive on Saturday. Paradise Cleaners live at the 6 on Saturday. Normie is over at the Word Hut on Saturday. The Prairie Benders are live at the Laurel Thirst on Saturday. Dead Animal Assembly Plant live at the Star Theater on Saturday. Laughing About Nothing live at Ghost Mountain on Saturday. Three Radio Hot Tub bands at the Snug. Streetwalker Barbie, Leonard Nimoy, and Girls in Cages are all live at the Snug on Saturday. And three more Radio Hot Tub bands are live at the Shanghai Tunnel Bar. Teeth for Eyes, Howlin' Rose, and Strangle the Priest will all rock the Shanghai Tunnel Bar. 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
1: Saturday.
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0: Oh, it always gives me such pleasure to interrupt your favorite music out of Portland, Oregon to give you a concert calendar for Friday. Man, there's a lot of good shows coming up on Friday, May 29th. Camp Crush is going to be over at Mississippi Studios coming up on Friday. Nielsen Family going to be at the Firkin on Friday. Wonder Thighs will be at the Word Hut on Friday. Ladybug Infestation and Dream Battalion will both be at the Alberta Street Pub on Friday. Lions of the Interstate and Dan Lurie and the Quarter System both perform live at the No Fun on Friday. And two more Radio Hot Tub bands at the Mission Theater. Gata Galactica and H-Dog and the Smog perform live at the Mission Theater. That's all coming up on Friday. 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

Life, it used to be easy, floating in the greasy grime all night, not a care in the world, just fight, freeze, flight, and you didn't live long if you didn't choose right. The creature under your bed, turns out it's all in your head, but you don't want to turn out the light. Isn't that right? Then the world exploded, civilization came along and we all got promoted. One of your new tasty tasks entails the mass production of masks. Funny how things change, now even your own kind seem kinda strange. The tribe got smaller and they're living in squalor. This ain't exactly the home on the range. And you feel something creepy, crawling into your brain. It's like a nightmare, but you're not sleepy. And the best of the best can't stand the strain. Know what I'm saying? Here's the refrain. If you don't feel right, it's

They come when you stumble all over the past, or fret about the role before the die is cast. You can obsess about the mess you made and sit in that like a miserable marinade. Like you've been filleted. The enchanter comes, drops faith in your cup. Now speak the truth and you don't even have to back it up. But you'll be thirsty again, 'cause there's a crack in that thing and nothing stays in. The ones with the answers are excellent dancers. It's a world of comparison. Be sure you don't do anything that's embarrassing. It's a world of perfection. I hope you're ready for a lot of rejection. And tails, scales, and fingernails offer no real protection from the creepies.

sorry, am I creeping you out? 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

0: 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Tell them that Uncle Scotty has a venereal disease. Whatever it takes to get people listening to the local Portland bands, spread the word somehow. Do it now. Do it right now. Got better ideas? 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You're doing a great job. Keep it up.
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Oh, it always gives me such pleasure to interrupt your favorite music out of Portland, Oregon to give you a concert calendar for Friday. Friday. Man, there's a lot of good shows coming up on Friday, May 29th. Camp Crush is going to be over at Mississippi Studios coming up on Friday. Nielsen Family going to be at the Firkin on Friday. Wonder Thighs will be at the Word Hut on Friday. Ladybug Infestation and Dream Battalion will both be at the Alberta Street Pub on Friday. Lions of the Interstate and Dan Lurie and the Quarter System both perform live at the No Fun on Friday. And two more Radio Hot Tub bands at the Mission Theater. Gata Galactica and H-Dog and the Smog perform live at the Mission Theater. That's all coming up on Friday. Friday. 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
1: And we're the Generals. When's the last time you cleaned the water in this thing?
3: I think I got cooties.
4: I love that jet.
3: Oh,

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Maybe the spray paint fumes corroded my skull like those batteries in the back of the shortwave radio that buzzed on my father's porch in the creaking summer afternoon. And I wondered to myself, how long does heat exhaustion affect a human mind? I remember the fuses

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And did I need a mechanic to look at that? Because my car, it was messed up and he knew a little bit and he didn't have to be back at work for a half hour or so. And what's the long-term effect of smoke inhalation? A decade and a half of secondhand smoke clouds built the foundational lung slime for my own chain smoking. And all those nights of fishing in ashtrays to roll up a temporary thing. How would things be different? It's impossible to know. Did the forest fires burning or the unknown garbage in every joint I ever smoked walk the same roads through my life expectancy? And for some reason that reminds me of a t-shirt I saw in Los Angeles with a quote. Something Alice Coltrane said about meditation being a pathway to God. And I don't know what I think about gods in general, but sure as the wind blows, Alice Coltrane was a real and great person. So I try to encourage myself to meditate more and get on track with every unbalanced piece of calendar shrapnel in my life.

out trying to focus on the rock from the beach that's on the table by my bookshelf. It didn't empty my mind or calm me down. It just reminded me of the windowless loft I used to stay in. The only light beam was shooting into the room through a bullet hole in the wall. And the woman who lived there before me had hung a crystal from the ceiling, and the bullet light electrified it into a lazy disco ball in the morning

what the rock on the table was made for. Now I'm 27 years from that disturbing exorcism, and my friend dying instantly, and Jesus Christ can't do anything about it but look broken on a cross above the drum set. And now I'm 20 years from that strange afternoon in San Francisco, when nothing made sense except the sushi and the way the wind felt as I zigzagged.

monastery and living across the street, asking the monk ringing the bell in the morning how he kept centered with the bikers and speed freaks and unhinged cops running up and down the block 24 hours a day, every single day, all the time. And he said he didn't, but the whole point was to just try. And did I want some tea? And did I feel like I was trying enough for myself? And I was...

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In 7 years, from that hotel room with the boarded up window and the pills we found right on the sidewalk, and that awful scene with the ambulances and the blood all over the grass. All over the grass in the sun.

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She was smashing car windows, running up and down the street, half naked, and punching my boss in the face. She said she wanted a fray in the back of the squad car, and could the cops please take us to church, because she owed someone an apology, and she wanted to do it in front of God, in front of Christ, in front of the Spirit. And now I think I'm gonna wake up tomorrow, and it's all gonna be different, and maybe it'll all be the same, and I have to face forward or my brain spins out. Maybe the sun cooked my brain like the ground-up hamburger meat and egg sizzling on the griddle across the counter at the Lily Hot Bakery. And maybe the spray paint fumes corroded my skull like those batteries in the back of the shortwave radio that buzzed on my father's porch in the creaking summer afternoon.

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Hey, Uncle Scotty here in the Radio Hot Tub Studios, reminding you that I understand your feelings on Sunday. You've been out to see live local bands on Friday night, Saturday night, and maybe on Sunday you're a little bit worn down. But may I suggest that you get out on Sunday, May 31st for an afternoon show at Music Millennium featuring our very own Die Right. Okay, they're really not our very own. They belong to everybody, but I like to think of them as part of my personal life. Die Right is one of the most talented bands in Portland, Oregon, and they're going to be doing a record release and a live performance at Music Millennium coming up on Sunday, May 31st. 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Die Right, Music Millennium, Sunday, May 31st. 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

0: Sorry to interrupt your favorite music out of Portland, Oregon, but it is time for a look at your concert calendar for Thursday. A couple of good shows coming up on Thursday the 28th. The ICUs, they're going to be live at the No Fun Bar on Thursday. And local band Nug, who just released a new song called Meltdown, which you can hear here every day on Radio Hot Tub. They're at Mississippi Studios, also coming up on Thursday.
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Oh, it always gives me such pleasure to interrupt your favorite music out of Portland, Oregon to give you a concert calendar for Friday. Man, there's a lot of good shows coming up on Friday, May 29th. Camp Crush is going to be over at Mississippi Studios coming up on Friday. Nielsen Family going to be at the Firkin on Friday. Wonder Thighs will be at the Word Hut on Friday. Ladybug Infestation and Dream Battalion will both be at the Alberta Street Pub on Friday. Lions of the Interstate and Dan Lurie and the Quarter System both perform live at the No Fun on Friday. And two more Radio Hot Tub bands at the Mission Theater. Gata Galactica and H-Dog and the Smog perform live at the Mission Theater. That's all coming up on Friday. Friday. 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

0: Oh, it always gives me such pleasure to interrupt your favorite music out of Portland, Oregon to give you a concert calendar for Friday. Friday. Friday. Man, there's a lot of good shows coming up on Friday, May 29th. Camp Crush is going to be over at Mississippi Studios coming up on Friday. Nielsen Family going to be at the Firkin on Friday. Wonder Thighs will be at the Word Hut on Friday. Ladybug Infestation and Dream Battalion will both be at the Alberta Street Pub on Friday. Lions of the Interstate and Dan Lurie and the Quarter System both perform live at the No Fun on Friday. And two more Radio Hot Tub bands at the Mission Theater. Gatta Galactica and H-Dog and the Smog perform live at the Mission Theater. That's all coming up on Friday. 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

Oh, it always gives me such pleasure to interrupt your favorite music out of Portland, Oregon to give you a concert calendar for Friday. Man, there's a lot of good shows coming up on Friday, May 29th. Camp Crush is going to be over at Mississippi Studios coming up on Friday. Nielsen Family going to be at the Firkin on Friday. Wonder Thighs will be at the Word Hut on Friday. Ladybug Infestation and Dream Battalion will both be at the Alberta Street Pub on Friday. Lions of the Interstate and Dan Lurie and the Quarter System both perform live at the No Fun on Friday. And two more Radio Hot Tub bands at the Mission Theater. Gata Galactica and H-Dog and the Smog perform live at the Mission Theater. 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

Hey, Uncle Scotty here in the Radio Hot Tub Studios, reminding you that I understand your feelings on Sunday. You've been out to see live local bands on Friday night, Saturday night, and maybe on Sunday you're a little bit worn down. But may I suggest that you get out on Sunday, May 31st for an afternoon show at Music Millennium featuring our very own Die Right. Okay, they're really not our very own. They belong to everybody, but I like to think of them as part of my personal life. Die Right is one of the most talented bands in Portland, Oregon, and they're going to be doing a record release and a live performance at Music Millennium coming up on Sunday, May 31st. Meet the band, hear the band, shop for records, buy some records. Die Right, Music Millennium, Sunday, May 31st. 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

Hey, Uncle Scotty here in the Radio Hot Tub Studios, reminding you that I understand your feelings on Sunday. You've been out to see live local bands on Friday night, Saturday night, and maybe on Sunday you're a little bit worn down. But may I suggest that you get out on Sunday, May 31st for an afternoon show at Music Millennium featuring our very own Die Right. Okay, they're really not our very own. They belong to everybody, but I like to think of them as part of my personal life. Die Right is one of the most talented bands in Portland, Oregon, and they're going to be doing a record release and a live performance at Music Millennium coming up on Sunday, May 31st. Meet the band, hear the band, shop for records, buy some records. Die Right, Music Millennium, Sunday, May 31st. 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

Hey, this is Sonic Sylvie. I used to play bass for the local Portland band Nuclear Green, and I'm here now at Uncle Scotty's hot tub, and the water looks awesome. 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

0: Hey, it's Uncle Scotty of Radio Hot Tub here in the glamorous Radio Hot Tub Studios. I'm the highly overpaid CEO of this radio company. 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Tell them that Uncle Scotty has a venereal disease. Whatever it takes to get people listening the local Portland bands, spread the word somehow. Do it now. Do it right now. Got better ideas? 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You're doing a great job. Keep it up.
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1: Saturday.
0: But if you're clever, you know, you can do your best. Here's a bunch of shows coming up on Saturday the 30th. Let's start over at the Firkin Tavern, where Rocket 3 has reunited for a gig. Firkin Tavern, Rocket 3 on Saturday. Creature Party, they're live at the Swan Dive on Saturday. Paradise Cleaners live at the 6 on Saturday. Normie is over at the Word Hut on Saturday. The Prairie Benders are live at the Laurel Thirst on Saturday. Dead Animal Assembly Plant live at the Star Theater on Saturday. Laughing About Nothing live at Ghost Mountain on Saturday. Three Radio Hot Tub bands at the Snug. Streetwalker Barbie, Leonard Nimoy, and Girls in Cages are all live at the Snug on Saturday. And three more Radio Hot Tub bands are live at the Shanghai Tunnel Bar. Teeth for Eyes, Howlin' Rose, and Strangle the Priest will all rock the Shanghai Tunnel Bar. That's also coming up on Saturday.
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Hey, Uncle Scotty here in the Radio Hot Tub Studios, reminding you that I understand your feelings on Sunday. You've been out to see live local bands on Friday night, Saturday night, and maybe on Sunday you're a little bit worn down. But may I suggest that you get out on Sunday, May 31st for an afternoon show at Music Millennium featuring our very own Die Right. Okay, they're really not our very own. They belong to everybody, but I like to think of them as part of my personal life. Die Right is one of the most talented bands in Portland, Oregon, and they're going to be doing a record release and a live performance at Music Millennium coming up on Sunday, May 31st. Meet the band, hear the band, shop for records, buy some records. Die Right, Music Millennium, Sunday, May 31st. 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
1: Hey, Uncle Scotty here in the Radio Hot Tub Studios, reminding you that I understand your feelings on Sunday. You've been out to see live local bands on Friday night, Saturday night, and maybe on Sunday you're a little bit worn down. But may I suggest that you get out on Sunday, May 31st for an afternoon show at Music Millennium featuring our very own Die Right. Okay, they're really not our very own. They belong to everybody, but I like to think of them as part of my personal life. Die Right is one of the most talented bands in Portland, Oregon, and they're going to be doing a record release and a live performance at Music Millennium coming up on Sunday, May 31st. Meet the band, hear the band, shop for records, buy some records, Die Right, Music Millennium, Sunday, May 31st. 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

0: Hey, it's Uncle Scotty of Radio Hot Tub here in the glamorous Radio Hot Tub Studios. I'm the highly overpaid CEO of this radio company. 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Tell them that Uncle Scotty has a venereal disease. Whatever it takes to get people listening to the local Portland bands, spread the word somehow. Do it now. Do it right now. 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You're doing a great job. Keep it up.
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Sorry to interrupt your favorite music out of Portland, Oregon, but it is time for a look at your concert calendar for Thursday. Thursday. A couple of good shows coming up on Thursday the 28th. The ICUs, they're going to be live at the No Fun Bar on Thursday. And local band Nug, who just released a new song called Meltdown, which you can hear here every day on Radio Hot Tub. They're at Mississippi Studios, also coming up on Thursday. Thursday. Stay tuned to hear all the bands we just mentioned right here on Radio Hot Tub, the Sound of Portland.

your ass and have your ass some fun. Bottomless pit of blissful intermissions. Don't know what's at stake. Imposition, posing questions, second guessing every single step you take. Walking back with heap of trap or something captured in the rabbit snare you placed. Trying to grab it, get it, have it, stop and stab it when you step right on that rake.

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But if you're clever, you know, you can do your best. Here's a bunch of shows coming up on Saturday the 30th. Let's start over at the Firkin Tavern, where Rocket 3 has reunited for a gig. Firkin Tavern, Rocket 3 on Saturday. Creature Party, they're live at the Swan Dive on Saturday. Paradise Cleaners live at the 6 on Saturday. Normie is over at the Word Hut on Saturday. The Prairie Benders are live at the Laurel Thirst on Saturday. Dead Animal Assembly Plant live at the Star Theater on Saturday. Laughing About Nothing live at Ghost Mountain on Saturday. 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Streetwalker Barbie, Leonard Nimoy, and Girls in Cages are all live at the Snug on Saturday. And three more Radio Hot Tub bands are live at the Shanghai Tunnel Bar. Teeth for Eyes, Howlin' Rose, and Strangle the Priest will all rock the Shanghai Tunnel Bar. That's also coming up on Saturday. Stay tuned to hear all the bands we just mentioned right here on Radio Hot Tub, the Sound of Portland.

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1: Saturday.
0: Saturday. Saturday. But if you're clever, you know, you can do your best. Here's a bunch of shows coming up on Saturday the 30th. Let's start over at the Firkin Tavern, where Rocket 3 has reunited for a gig. Firkin Tavern, Rocket 3 on Saturday. Creature Party, they're live at the Swan Dive on Saturday. Paradise Cleaners live at the 6 on Saturday. Normie is over at the Word Hut on Saturday. The Prairie Benders are live at the Laurel Thirst on Saturday. Dead Animal Assembly Plant live at the Star Theater on Saturday. Laughing About Nothing live at Ghost Mountain on Saturday. Three Radio Hot Tub bands at the Snug. Streetwalker Barbie, Leonard Nimoy, and Girls in Cages are all live at the Snug on Saturday. And three more Radio Hot Tub bands are live at the Shanghai Tunnel Bar. Teeth for Eyes, Howlin' Rose, and Strangle the Priest will all rock the Shanghai Tunnel Bar. That's also coming up on Saturday.
1: Saturday.
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0: Yo, what's up, working class fools? This is Dan from Dad Works Hard, coming out of Portland, Oregon, thanking you for listening to the Radio Hot Tub. 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
2: 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They're not playing any gigs. We haven't heard anything from them for over a year, so then I remove them from the playlist, and then suddenly some of those bands will pop back into existence. What happened? Did they just decide they want to play only one gig a year? Maybe they went through a member change. Maybe somebody had a sex change. God knows, there's so many reasons a band might not play out for a while. But one of those bands is called Wild Ire. Seems like it's been a couple of years at least since I've seen them play here in Portland. But they're at Dante's on Wednesday, May 27th. Go check them out and ask them, did one of you have a sex change? Wild Ire, Dante's, Wednesday, May 27th. You'll hear music from Wild Ire every day right here on Radio Hot Tub, the sound of Portland.

0: You know, most nights in Portland, Oregon, you can catch some of the live local bands that we play here on Radio Hot Tub every single day. 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
1: Saturday.
0: Saturday. Saturday. But if you're clever, you know, you can do your best. Here's a bunch of shows coming up on Saturday the 30th. Let's start over at the Firkin Tavern, where Rocket 3 has reunited for a gig. Firkin Tavern, Rocket 3 on Saturday. Creature Party, they're live at the Swan Dive on Saturday. Paradise Cleaners live at the 6 on Saturday. Normie is over at the Word Hut on Saturday. The Prairie Benders are live at the Laurel Thirst on Saturday. Dead Animal Assembly Plant live at the Star Theater on Saturday. Laughing About Nothing live at Ghost Mountain on Saturday. Three Radio Hot Tub bands at the Snug. Streetwalker Barbie, Leonard Nimoy, and Girls in Cages are all live at the Snug on Saturday. And three more Radio Hot Tub bands are live at the Shanghai Tunnel Bar. Teeth for Eyes, Howlin' Rose, and Strangle the Priest will all rock the Shanghai Tunnel Bar. That's also coming up on Saturday.
1: Saturday.
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We'll be joined in studio by local band H-Dog and The Smog. They've got a show coming up that night with Gata Galactica at the Mission Theater. Also, debuts from Brian Bolanski, Time Theft, Dan Lurie, and The Quality, all getting new spins coming up on Freeform Portland Friday, May 29th. 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

You know, I got a lot of music on this Radio Hot Tub library here, and I try to keep up to date as well as I can, but sometimes I notice that these bands on the list disappear. They're not playing any gigs. We haven't heard anything from them for over a year. So then I remove them from the playlist, and then suddenly some of those bands will pop back into existence. What happened? Did they just decide they want to play only one gig a year? Maybe they went through a member change. Maybe somebody had a sex change. God knows, there's so many reasons a band might not play out for a while. But one of those bands is called Wild Ire. Seems like it's been a couple of years at least since I've seen them play here in Portland, but they're at Dante's on Wednesday, May 27th. Go check them out and ask them, did one of you have a sex change? Wild Ire, Dante's, Wednesday, May 27th. You'll hear music from Wild Ire every day right here on Radio Hot Tub, the sound of Portland.

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Now, we don't got any of that stuff, but we do have stickers, Radio Hot Tub stickers. 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

Oh, it always gives me such pleasure to interrupt your favorite music out of Portland, Oregon to give you a concert calendar for Friday. Man, there's a lot of good shows coming up on Friday, May 29th. Camp Crush is going to be over at Mississippi Studios coming up on Friday. Nielsen Family going to be at the Firkin on Friday. Wonder Thighs will be at the Word Hut on Friday. Ladybug Infestation and Dream Battalion will both be at the Alberta Street Pub on Friday. Lions of the Interstate and Dan Lurie and the Quarter System both perform live at the No Fun on Friday. And two more Radio Hot Tub bands at the Mission Theater. Gata Galactica and H-Dog and the Smog perform live at the Mission Theater. That's all coming up on Friday. Stay tuned to hear all the bands we just mentioned right here on Radio Hot Tub, the Sound of Portland. You

Oh, it always gives me such pleasure to interrupt your favorite music out of Portland, Oregon to give you a concert calendar for Friday. Friday. Friday. Man, there's a lot of good shows coming up on Friday, May 29th. Camp Crush is going to be over at Mississippi Studios coming up on Friday. Nielsen Family going to be at the Firkin on Friday. Wonder Thighs will be at the Word Hut on Friday. Ladybug Infestation and Dream Battalion will both be at the Alberta Street Pub on Friday. Lions of the Interstate and Dan Lurie and the Quarter System both perform live at the No Fun on Friday. And two more Radio Hot Tub bands at the Mission Theater. Gatta Galactica and H-Dog and the Smog perform live at the Mission Theater. That's all coming up on Friday. Friday. 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

0: you. Plus these things are catching. And this is a test, a what? A test. This is a test, a what? A test. This is a test, a what? Oh, a test.
1: 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Please stand by. We are experiencing

0: Hey, it's Uncle Scotty of Radio Hot Tub here in the glamorous Radio Hot Tub Studios. I'm the highly overpaid CEO of this radio company. 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Whatever it takes to get people listening to the local Portland bands, spread the word somehow. Do it now. Do it right now. 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You're doing a great job. Keep it up.
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1: Saturday.
0: Saturday. Saturday. But if you're clever, you know, you can do your best. Here's a bunch of shows coming up on Saturday the 30th. Let's start over at the Firkin Tavern, where Rocket 3 has reunited for a gig. Firkin Tavern, Rocket 3 on Saturday. Creature Party, they're live at the Swan Dive on Saturday. Paradise Cleaners live at the 6 on Saturday. Normie is over at the Word Hut on Saturday. The Prairie Benders are live at the Laurel Thirst on Saturday. Dead Animal Assembly Plant live at the Star Theater on Saturday. Laughing About Nothing live at Ghost Mountain on Saturday. 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Streetwalker Barbie, Leonard Nimoy, and Girls in Cages are all live at the Snug on Saturday. And three more Radio Hot Tub bands are live at the Shanghai Tunnel Bar. Teeth for Eyes, Howlin' Rose, and Strangle the Priest will all rock the Shanghai Tunnel Bar. That's also coming up on Saturday.
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Oh, it always gives me such pleasure to interrupt your favorite music out of Portland, Oregon to give you a concert calendar for Friday. Friday. Friday. Man, there's a lot of good shows coming up on Friday, May 29th. Camp Crush is going to be over at Mississippi Studios coming up on Friday. Nielsen Family going to be at the Firkin on Friday. Wonder Thighs will be at the Word Hut on Friday. Ladybug Infestation and Dream Battalion will both be at the Alberta Street Pub on Friday. Lions of the Interstate and Dan Lurie and the Quarter System both perform live at the No Fun on Friday. And two more Radio Hot Tub bands at the Mission Theater. Gatta Galactica and H-Dog and the Smog perform live at the Mission Theater. That's all coming up on Friday. Friday. Friday. Stay tuned to hear all the bands we just mentioned right here on Radio Hot Tub, the Sound of Portland.

say? What do you say? 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Jesus put down his guitar and said, hey, Dimebag Darrell, wanna make a miracle with me?

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0: Portland? Did I miss Vancouver attacking Portland in a fierce battle of mellow artisans? 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

0: You know, most nights in Portland, Oregon, you can catch some of the live local bands that we play here on Radio Hot Tub every single day. 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
1: Saturday.
0: Saturday. Saturday. But if you're clever, you know, you can do your best. Here's a bunch of shows coming up on Saturday the 30th. Let's start over at the Firkin Tavern, where Rocket 3 has reunited for a gig. Firkin Tavern, Rocket 3 on Saturday. Creature Party, they're live at the Swan Dive on Saturday. Paradise Cleaners live at the 6 on Saturday. Normie is over at the Word Hut on Saturday. The Prairie Benders are live at the Laurel Thirst on Saturday. Dead Animal Assembly Plant live at the Star Theater on Saturday. Laughing About Nothing live at Ghost Mountain on Saturday. 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Streetwalker Barbie, Leonard Nimoy, and Girls in Cages are all live at the Snug on Saturday. And three more Radio Hot Tub bands are live at the Shanghai Tunnel Bar. Teeth for Eyes, Howlin' Rose, and Strangle the Priest will all rock the Shanghai Tunnel Bar. That's also coming up on Saturday.
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Hey, Uncle Scotty here in the Radio Hot Tub Studios, reminding you that I understand your feelings on Sunday. You've been out to see live local bands on Friday night, Saturday night, and maybe on Sunday you're a little bit worn down. But may I suggest that you get out on Sunday, May 31st for an afternoon show at Music Millennium featuring our very own Die Right. Okay, they're really not our very own. They belong to everybody, but I like to think of them as part of my personal life. Die Right is one of the most talented bands in Portland, Oregon, and they're going to be doing a record release and a live performance at Music Millennium coming up on Sunday, May 31st. 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

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They've got a show coming up that night with Gata Galactica at the Mission Theater. Also, debuts from Brian Bolanski, Time Theft, Dan Lurie, and The Quality, all getting new spins coming up on Freeform Portland Friday, May 29th. 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
1: Saturday.
0: Saturday. Saturday. But if you're clever, you know, you can do your best. Here's a bunch of shows coming up on Saturday the 30th. Let's start over at the Firkin Tavern, where Rocket 3 has reunited for a gig. Firkin Tavern, Rocket 3 on Saturday. Creature Party, they're live at the Swan Dive on Saturday. Paradise Cleaners live at the 6 on Saturday. Normie is over at the Word Hut on Saturday. The Prairie Benders are live at the Laurel Thirst on Saturday. Dead Animal Assembly Plant live at the Star Theater on Saturday. Laughing About Nothing live at Ghost Mountain on Saturday. Three Radio Hot Tub bands at the Snug. Streetwalker Barbie, Leonard Nimoy, and Girls in Cages are all live at the Snug on Saturday. And three more Radio Hot Tub bands are live at the Shanghai Tunnel Bar. Teeth for Eyes, Howlin' Rose, and Strangle the Priest will all rock the Shanghai Tunnel Bar. That's also coming up on Saturday.
1: Saturday.
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0: Hey, it's Uncle Scotty of Radio Hot Tub here in the glamorous Radio Hot Tub Studios. I'm the highly overpaid CEO of this radio company. 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Tell them that Uncle Scotty has a venereal disease. Whatever it takes to get people listening to the local Portland bands, spread the word somehow. Do it now. Do it right now. Got better ideas? 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You're doing a great job. Keep it up.
1: Goodbye.

I've got to sit in that tub at 111 degrees for at least 8 minutes a day, okay? I'm sorry.

Oh, it always gives me such pleasure to interrupt your favorite music out of Portland, Oregon to give you a concert calendar for Friday. Friday. Friday. Man, there's a lot of good shows coming up on Friday, May 29th. Camp Crush is going to be over at Mississippi Studios coming up on Friday. Nielsen Family going to be at the Firkin on Friday. Wonder Thighs will be at the Word Hut on Friday. Ladybug Infestation and Dream Battalion will both be at the Alberta Street Pub on Friday. Lions of the Interstate and Dan Lurie and the Quarter System both perform live at the No Fun on Friday. And two more Radio Hot Tub bands at the Mission Theater. Gatta Galactica and H-Dog and the Smog perform live at the Mission Theater. That's all coming up on Friday. 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

he say? What'd he say? Say, holy shit. Your heart done been ripped right into half. Not even Jesus himself could fix it. But Josh smiled upon me, and Jesus heard the doctor giving me bad news so callously. Jesus put down his guitar and said, hey, Dimebag Darrell, wanna make a miracle with me?

climbed right into my room and said, "No more sad songs or we punch you in your face." But I'd written a bunch of stuff and they got me pretty high, and I'm had like some of the words I said.

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Now, we don't got any of that stuff, but we do have stickers. 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

Oh, it always gives me such pleasure to interrupt your favorite music out of Portland, Oregon to give you a concert calendar for Friday. Man, there's a lot of good shows coming up on Friday, May 29th. Camp Crush is going to be over at Mississippi Studios coming up on Friday. Nielsen Family going to be at the Firkin on Friday. Wonder Thighs will be at the Word Hut on Friday. Ladybug Infestation and Dream Battalion will both be at the Alberta Street Pub on Friday. Lions of the Interstate and Dan Lurie and the Quarter System both perform live at the No Fun on Friday. And two more Radio Hot Tub bands at the Mission Theater. Gata Galactica and H-Dog and the Smog perform live at the Mission Theater. That's all coming up on Friday. Friday. 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

life. 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
2: One of your new tasty tasks entails the mass production of masks. Funny how things change. 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The tribe got smaller and they're living in squalor. This ain't exactly the home on the range.
3: And you feel something creepy crawling into your brain. It's like a nightmare, but you're not sleepy. And the best of the best can't stand the strain. Know what I'm saying? Here's the refrain. If you don't feel right, it's

They come when you stumble all over the past, or fret about the role before the die is cast. You can obsess about the mess you made and sit in that like a miserable marinade. Like you've been filleted. The enchanter comes, drops faith in your cup. Now speak the truth and you don't even have to back it up. But you'll be thirsty again, cause there's a crack in that thing and nothing stays in. The ones with the answers are excellent dancers. It's a world of comparison. Be sure you don't do anything that's embarrassing. 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And tails, scales, and fingernails offer no real protection from the creepies.

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